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0: 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Mosquito population is on the rise in Southern California. Although we don't have to deal with that anymore. It's fall. But the joke's on them since they all wind up with a big old needle full of Botox.
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0: A little bit of rain showers coming up here overnight tonight, 59 tomorrow. Scattered rain with a high 68. Here's Papa Roach on the buzz.

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And an 11-year-old British girl has become the youngest female class chess grandmaster of all time. Wow. She attributes her success to focus, hard work, and not having any friends. 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Good for her. She's going places.

0: 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Trapped. Throwing some local H here coming up next. That's off the text lines. Dayseeker in there too. Hang on.
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Long as I get my money next Friday. 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

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Everybody funny. Now you for the

Foo Fighters on 106.5 The Buzz. Check that. The average person says their first curse word of the day by apparently 10:54 a.m. Did you beat that this morning? I did. In other words, the average person, you know, fills their car up by 10:54 at least a.m. in the morning. Gasket out of hand. To borrow Santa Claus's sleigh this winter. Here's Heart.

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0: Scatter rain showers overnight, 59 tomorrow. Rain 68, showers Thursday with a high 69.

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0: 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Hey, you ever wondered why some guys seem to get a little grumpier with age? Now we know. That would explain my dad. He's like the Clint Eastwood get off my lawn kind of guy, and I kind of feel like I'm turning into that guy. But you ever heard of IMS? Irritable male syndrome. It's when men get more irritable and less motivated as they get older. It apparently linked to testosterone decline that happens between the ages of 40 and 60. Yeah, I'm about prime.
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106.5 The Buzz. So what's today? World Heart Day. Well, as Stephen Miller calls it, Tuesday. By the way, National Coffee Day today. It's followed by quickly National Run to the Bathroom Day. Gotta go. Poison.

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0: 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WHBZ Sheboygan Falls, Sheboygan.
1: Rumors spreading around in that Texas town. About the shack outside the games. And you know what I'm talking about. Just let me know if you wanna go to that home out on the range. They got a lot of nice girls.

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Home from Mill Dog in the Morning. Otto's got y'all request Buzz Lunch Hour again coming up tomorrow. That's noon to one. Shout out that ticket window to hear coming up throughout your workday on Thursday.

0: Sheboygan's Rock Station, 106.5 The Buzz. AI chatbots, like, you see this, like ChatGPT and Claude are expected to play a much bigger role in holiday shopping this year, which that super thoughtful gift was probably picked by AI.
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0: Scatter rain, 59 tonight. Tomorrow, rain showers, 68. Thursday, rain, high 69.

Sheboygan's Rock Station 106.5. Where the buzz? What's trending? Well, apparently the USPS releasing a set of 4 new stamps. Maybe that's exciting to depict 3 of the season's most adorable critters. The Eastern Chipmunk, you know, the ones that keep chewing on your wires at home. The Eastern Gray Squirrel that keep eating my birdseed. And the American Red Squirrel that... More like rodents. Nirvana.

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Pearl Jam on the Buzz. Hey, coming up here Thursday. 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
1: 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Enough about me. 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

Poison, top 30 to me, all part of Nonstop Rock on a Wednesday Buzz. My name is Mill Dog. Thanks for making us a part of your morning. 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

0: 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We'll get to Pearl Jam on the way. 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
0: Got some showers today, mostly cloudy, high of 70. Showers 61 tonight. Showers likely mainly in the morning on Thursday. Otherwise, cloudy, high of 70. Mostly sunny, 65 on Friday. Weekend looking a nice fall weekend. A little chilly, but full sun. 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

Marvel knows how to make some money. 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

0: 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We'll throw on some Nazareth. We got White Zombie, Skid Row, Deftones coming up next.
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2: From the WHBL Newsroom, here's the latest. I'm Stace Keen. Tonight's installment of the Data Center Education Series will look a bit different. The speaker who had been scheduled had to withdraw from tonight's event. Therefore, city officials say tonight's meeting will be shortened to just an hour, and it'll focus on key takeaways from the previous sessions, as well as having a question and answer period that will follow. Tonight's event is from 6 to 7 at Uptown Social on North 8th Street. You're invited to attend in person or virtually. 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A fourth grade classroom at Wilson Elementary School has a fresh new look and plenty of ways for their students to learn. Fourth grade education teacher Kylie Elsing was recently selected as a winner of the 2026 Han Learning Space Giveaway. It's an opportunity that brought together the Han Company and Emmons Business Interiors to transform her classroom. Selected from hundreds of entries, Elsing's vision for an engaging learning environment came to life through a classroom makeover featuring new student workspaces, collaborative tables, flexible seating, storage, and more. The classroom now includes 30 new student workstations with white marker board surfaces, along with a variety of seating options that are designed to give students flexibility in how and where they work. The space also features ottomans, floor cushions, stools, chairs, and collaborative tables, as well as new bookcases and storage. In all, more than $60,000 in furnishings were provided through the makeover. 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

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They had their biggest audience in 11 years, biggest audience since 2015, over 8 million viewers, and that's a 50% jump over last year's VMAs. 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

0: Packers coming up Sunday at noon. Baker Mayfield's not going to be playing. 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But no Baker Mayfield. 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
0: Starting off pretty decent today. Showers likely this afternoon, though. Mostly cloudy, high of around 70. Showers tonight, low of 61. Showers mainly in the morning Thursday. Cloudy 70. Mostly sunny 65 on Friday. 63 and sunny on Saturday. Nazareth, back to nonstop rock. It's your morning buzz.

hang out with Otto all this week. He's giving away Gene Simmons Band at the Epic Event Center in Green Bay. That show coming up Thursday, November 5th. Tickets on sale now, epicgreenbay.com. But Otto's giving away tickets all this week on the Quest Buzz Lunch. Here's Five Finger Death Punch, Blue on Black. A night.

0: Bottom Kings, gone, gone, gone. New and only here, 106.5 of the Buzz. My name is Mill Doug. Coming up tomorrow on the All Request Buzz Lunch. Yeah, this week he's giving away Gene Simmons band tickets for the Epic Event Center in Green Bay on Thursday, November 5th. And I say he is an auto. And Thursdays, he'll have another round of Beat the Butcher with Brockman's Meat Market. 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Otto will play the Wheel of Meat. 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
2: From the WHBL Newsroom, here's the latest. I'm Stace Keen. Tonight's installment of the Data Center Education Series will look a bit different. The speaker who had been scheduled had to withdraw from the event. Therefore, city officials say tonight's meeting will be shortened to just an hour, and it'll focus on key takeaways from the previous sessions, as well as a question and answer period that will follow. Tonight's event will take place from 6 to 7 at Uptown Social on North 8th Street. You're invited to attend in person or virtually. You'll find a QR code on our website to join in online. We're just a month away from the midterm elections, and officials are reminding residents that if you've moved or plan on moving before the November 3rd election, that you'll need to update your voter registration with your new address. You'll find more information online by clicking the link that's attached to this story on our website. Sheboygan County Fair officials are looking for feedback. Fairgoers are being asked to fill out the short online fair guest survey. The feedback will be used to help shape future entertainment, grandstand events and activities, and more. As a thank you for participating, survey participants can enter to win a Sheboygan County Fair t-shirt. You'll find a link to that survey with the story on our website. The deadline is October 26th. And the Battle of the Bands has crowned a winner. WHPL's Kevin Zimmerman has the story.
3: More than 60 bands submitted entries with competition on the Three Sheeps Taproom stage on August 15th. By a unanimous vote, Secret Menu of Milwaukee was named the winner. Secret Menu will go to Hollywood for a four-hour session at the Les Paul Recording Studio with a professional recording engineer. There's also a $3,500 travel stipend, and the band has 1 year to redeem it. One lucky person out of 614 entries, identified only as a Sheboygan resident, won a Gibson Les Paul electric guitar valued at nearly $2,800 through a series of Dungeons & Dragons dice rolls. As a finale to the event, Three Sheeps Brewing will make a donation to the Waukesha-based Les Paul Foundation in honor of the Wisconsin icon who inspired it all. Kevin Zimmerman, WHPL News.
2: Rock on. In the WHPL Newsroom, I'm Stace Keen.
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7: Hey guys, it's Otto. Buzz going to be on the road this Saturday with the Backyard Butchers in front of Marco's Pizza from 9 to 11. You'll be saving big money on meat. 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
0: The Buzz.

We got tickets for Robin Trower. That's coming up at the Pabst Theater October 13th. That'll be your ticket window Thursday tomorrow from your ticket pitches. 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

Coffee Day. I celebrate it. I drink coffee like Forrest Gump drinks Dr. Peppers. A lot of them. But National Coffee Day yesterday. They say 66% of adults in America drink coffee every day. 66%. The rest drink what? Dr. Or I would say Diet Coke or Mountain Dews, right? ZZ Top, here's Legs on the Buzz.

0: Badgers going to be back at it Saturday. They got 11:30 start time down at Camp Randall in Madison. They'll be taking on Michigan State. We'll have that game over on WHBL 1330 AM or 101.5 FM. We got the Brewers coming up too this weekend, Saturday game and on Sunday. Of course, they're to be determined yet. We're still waiting on the team we're going to be playing and also what time. If those do interfere with the Badgers or the Packers broadcast, Packers play at noon on Sunday. If the Brewers games do interfere a little bit, overlap with the Badgers and Packers, we'll have those on WHBL, Packers and Badger games. And then here on The Buzz, we'll have the playoff Brewers baseball games if the times don't match up. We would love to just air this all over on WHBL, but just in case, if the Packers or the Packers or the Badgers interfere with the Brewers playoff games, we'll have the Brewers over here on The Buzz this weekend. We'll get the Cracker, Bon Jovi, Disturbed, Billy Squire coming up next.
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0: Showers likely mainly this afternoon. Mostly cloudy 70. Showers 61 tonight. Showers mainly in the morning. Cloudy 70 Thursday. Mostly sunny 65 on Friday. Billy Squire, back to nonstop rock on The Buzz.
14: Everybody, have you heard?

You know what I used to love? I haven't watched them in a long time. Probably still do love them. Saved by the Bell. I loved me some Saved by the Bell when I was growing up. Sadly, I see Mr. Belding, the principal. His name is Dennis Hawkins, passed away at 75 this week.

0: coming up tomorrow morning between 8 and 9. We'll have your next kickoff cash keyword where you have a chance to win $10,000 this weekend with the green and gold. Yeah, we'll have that keyword between 8 and 9 a.m. You get that keyword, you text it in, you'll be in our contest for the weekend. If the green and gold can successfully return a kickoff for a touchdown, which hasn't happened in the last 5 years, but they are due, my friends. One lucky texter will win $10,000. Our kickoff cash keyword contest. Keyword coming up tomorrow morning at between 8 and 9 a.m. You can get official rules at 1-6-5 The Buzz. 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
2: From the WHPL newsroom, here's the latest. I'm Stace Keen. Tonight's installment of the Data Center Education Series will look a bit different. The speaker who had been scheduled had to withdraw from tonight's event. Therefore, city officials say tonight's meeting will be shortened to just an hour, and it'll focus on key takeaways from the previous sessions, as well as having a question and answer period that will follow. Tonight's event is from 6 to 7 at Uptown Social on North 8th Street. You're invited to attend in person or virtually. You'll find a QR code on our website to join in online. A fourth grade classroom at Wilson Elementary School has a fresh new look and plenty of ways for their students to learn. Fourth grade education teacher Kylie Elsing was recently selected as a winner of the 2026 Han Learning Space Giveaway. It's an opportunity that brought together the Han Company and Emmons Business Interiors to transform her classroom. Selected from hundreds of entries, Elsing's vision for an engaging learning environment came to life through a classroom makeover featuring new student workspaces, collaborative tables, flexible seating, storage, and more. The classroom now includes 30 new student workstations with white marker board surfaces, along with a variety of seating options that are designed to give students flexibility in how and where they work. The space also features ottomans, floor cushions, stools, chairs, and collaborative tables, as well as new bookcases and storage. In all, more than $60,000 in furnishings were provided through the makeover. A new tool is helping drivers better find DMV centers. More now from correspondent Sean Maloney.
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2: 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I forgot to put in the crystals.
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0: Jed, are you going to be my girl? All part of Nonstop Rock 106.5 The Buzz. My name's Bill Dog, choking on my own tongue there. This is kind of cool. I wonder if this woman is going to date this guy. I want to know if this woman was single, and if this Batman was single, they should be hooking up. A man in England who tried to steal a woman's purse was chased down by another man wearing a Batman costume. The woman was waiting to get into a nightclub when the thief grabbed her purse. The man, dressed as Batman, was in the club for a friend's costume party and chased the thief down. When he caught up with the thief, the suspect had thrown the purse on top of a wall, and then he fled. The man in the Batman costume scaled the wall, climbed up the wall, grabbed the purse, which still had everything inside, and he was able to return the purse to her. And the thief still hasn't been caught, I guess, at this time. But Batman got your purse back. I would assume you have to start dating this guy, right? If Batman comes with your purse, here you go, ma'am. Everything's inside. I would have to get Batman's number. Even I would get it. We'll get the Warrants also. Everlast, Perfect Circle, Van Halen next.
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0: Showers likely this afternoon, mostly cloudy, 70. Showers 61 tonight. Showers mainly in the morning on Thursday, cloudy. High of 70, mostly sunny, and 65 on Friday.

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0: 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But the Packers are due to return a kickoff for a touchdown. They're due. They haven't done that in about 5 years. So you got to get in. 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
2: From the WHBL Newsroom, here's the latest. I'm Stace Keen. Tonight's installment of the Data Center Education Series will look a bit different. The speaker who had been scheduled had to withdraw from the event. Therefore, city officials say tonight's meeting will be shortened to just an hour, and it'll focus on key takeaways from the previous sessions, as well as a question and answer period that will follow. Tonight's event will take place from 6 to 7 at Uptown Social on North 8th Street. You're invited to attend in person or virtually. You'll find a QR code on our website to join in online. We're just a month away from the midterm elections, and officials are reminding residents that if you've moved or plan on moving before the November 3rd election, that you'll need to update your voter registration with your new address. You'll find more information online by clicking the link that's attached to this story on our website. Sheboygan County Fair officials are looking for feedback. Fairgoers are being asked to fill out the short online fair guest survey. The feedback will be used to help shape future entertainment, grandstand events and activities, and more. As a thank you for participating, survey participants can enter to win a Sheboygan County Fair t-shirt. You'll find a link to that survey with the story on our website. The deadline is October 26th. And the Battle of the Bands has crowned a winner. WHPL's Kevin Zimmerman has the story.
3: More than 60 bands submitted entries with competition on the Three Sheeps Taproom stage on August 15th. By a unanimous vote, Secret Menu of Milwaukee was named the winner. Secret Menu will go to Hollywood for a four-hour session at the Les Paul Recording Studio with a professional recording engineer. There's also a $3,500 travel stipend, and the band has 1 year to redeem it. One lucky person out of 614 entries, identified only as a Sheboygan resident, won a Gibson Les Paul electric guitar valued at nearly $2,800 through a series of Dungeons & Dragons dice rolls. As a finale to the event, Three Sheeps Brewing will make a donation to the Waukesha-based Les Paul Foundation in honor of the Wisconsin icon who inspired it all. Kevin Zimmerman, WHPL News.
2: 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In the WHPL Newsroom, I'm Stace Keen.
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Well, that's it for me. My name's Mel Dog, and get my ass back to Plymouth. Bildo's up next. Otto's in with the All Request Buzz Lunch this week. 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

from Boston, Sheboygan, Rock Station 106.5, The Buzz, and howdy doody dooders, happy Wednesday morning. A little bit of a wet and rainy start to the day. Fingers crossed it clears up in the not-so-distant future, maybe a little off and on, but either way, heading our way towards the weekend. Buzz on the e-ticket window is going to run back tomorrow. I think you know the doings, but worst case, details after pop, chili pepper.

0: Chili Peppers, Sheboygan's Rock Station 106.5, The Buzz. Again, thank you lovely folks for joining me. Hoping that your Wednesday off to a solid start. A little wet and rainy to start things off. Does look like it should be kind of winding down in that department for now. Solid chance of returns, but we'll get to the weather buzz here in just a moment. But we are on the eve of a ticket window Thursday, gang. Last shot, Robin Trower, tickets up for grabs. He will be at the Pabst Theater Tuesday, 13th of October, 2 weeks from yesterday. Robin Trower going to be hitting up the Pabst Theater. Listen all through the day tomorrow. We'll throw in that ticket window. When you hear it, open up. Hit us up, 920-451-2300. You get yourself a six-person through. We will put you on the will call list to go check out Robin Trower again Tuesday, the 13th of October at the Pabst Theater. Tickets are available, AXS.com. But again, we'll be doling out some free tickets for that through the day tomorrow. We will take a look at the weather buzz. We have got, what do we got? We'll get some Aussie set to kick us off up next on the
1: Wisconsin
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7: Bit of light rain on the way in this morning. Does look like it is starting to kind of calm down for the time being. We are looking at a 50% chance of some spotty showers around the area for the time being. May get a little bit of a break. Likelihood of some wetness increasing back up to a 61% chance of evening overnight wetness. 63 degrees the low, so temperature's not going to be hitting the wall too bad. A 70% chance of showers through the day for tomorrow. High of 68 degrees for your ticket window. Thursday, looking at Friday, a little on the cooler side. High of 61 degrees, 60 on Saturday, 61 once again Sunday.

0: Coach C and L, Sheboygan Rock Station 106.5, The Buzz, 15 minutes away from 10 o'clock. Packers getting a little bit of help. Would have been nice if they did this, you know, a couple months ago, but better late than never. Hopefully we don't get Jordan Love murdered. We'll talk about that on the way by now. Probably heard it, but it's worth talking about. We'll get some new stuff, the warnings latest on the way before we get into 10 o'clock. See if we can't sneak in some Stained and Nirvana up next on The Buzz.
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New music from The Warning. That's Kerosene, Sheboygan Rock Station 106.5. The Buzz hit and just shy 10 o'clock. Requests coming in. We heard some, what was it, Boston. That one going out to Phil. I think I forgot to mention that at the top of the hour. My apologies, pal. Keep those coming. 920-451-2300. Brad, I forgot to reply to you. We'll make that one work. Aaron texted in, wanted to hear some Stain. Had a different one plugged in, ready to go, so easy enough to switch in.

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Godsmack, Sheboygan's Rock Station 106.5, The Buzz. Well, quite the eventful couple days for the Packers offensive line. Again, would have been nice if they did this a couple months ago, but better late than never by now if you haven't heard it. We'll talk about that here shortly. New letdown up after REM in The Buzz.

0: it from Letdown. Do it for the love, Sheboygan's Rock Station 106.5 The Buzz. Well, look at that. We got like a pretty much brand new offensive line in what, 3 days? I think it was Monday they signed the Packers. Signing, I believe it was Monday, they signed Lakin Thompson. A couple days later, Mekhi Becton joining the fence. And then bringing this scotty kid home, Kevin Zeitler, recently signing just yesterday. Helping out with the dumpster fire that is the Green Bay Packers offensive line. Let's be real with it. I was trying to find a little bit of a spin zone. Didn't have a whole lot left in it, so at least they're taking swings at it. And don't have to be the best offensive line, just don't got to be the worst offensive line. You can get anywhere close to, not getting your quarterback killed, I will take it, because it has not been so good for the offensive line, obviously. Hopefully the tackle situation get kind of cleaned up as well. That said, but either way, at least they're making moves. Would have liked to see this a couple months ago, but, you know, better late than never. Either way, Green and Gold Fan Zone, keeping you up to date. Latest news from the Pack as we close in on week four. We are on the road. Another noon game. Packers on the road against the Buccaneers, who, as we know, Baker Mayfield, what is he, dislocated his thumb, if I'm not mistaken. So he is out a couple weeks. Jalen Daniels going to be filling in that starting role for the Buccaneers, which, God, Packers don't make him look like a superstar, which... from time to time, I feel like the Packers have a tendency of doing that. But again, it's early in the season, getting some help on the offensive line. Hopefully they can clean things up a little bit. We did hear yesterday, not the most optimistic news, not earth shattering or anything, but I did not know that they could flex week five games already. Initially was slated for 3:25 Packers at home against the Bears, has been moved to a noon game. So heads up on that. That's not this Sunday, but the following Sunday, not a 3:25 game against the Bears. We're doing it at home at noon.
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there, but we'll keep an eye on it. 63 degrees, your low for this evening, 68 tomorrow. Another 70% chance of continued showers on Thursday. Again, high of 68 degrees. Cooling off on Friday, but staying dry, high of 61 degrees, 60 and dry on Saturday.

Alice in Chains, Sheboygan's Rock Station 106.5, The Buzz. Got us about an hour and 25 minutes. We'll get into the Buzz Lunch. Keep those requests coming. Usually about this time of day, they do slow down as of right now. I take that back. One song jotted down. It is Wednesday. Got a new little ditty on the way. We'll get you details here shortly.

0: Metallica, Sheboygan's Rock Station 106.5. The Buzz closing in on 11 o'clock. Keep those requests coming. Do got one song plugged in, ready to go. Do got one song on the other side of 11 o'clock. I think it was Dylan. Yeah, Dylan texted that one. And Dylan, I did reply to you. Got that on the way. Also, it is Wednesday morning. We have got ourselves a brand new feature on the Buzz Lunch. Today is the inaugural day of the Perfect Album side with our friends at Music Box Records. You do still have time. I was going to wait till after 11 o'clock to talk about this. A little closer to the Buzz Lunch, but figure I'll give you a little bit more time to potentially get yourself in on a $20 gift card courtesy of our friends Music Box Records downtown Sheboygan. What we have got going on the Perfect Album side is we are asking you to submit your top 5 buzzworthy songs. All you got to do, make your way over to 1065thebuzz.com. You will see the Buzz Lunch page. Third section of that one is going to have your blanks to fill in. 5 songs that you would like to hear, make up your perfect album side. Otto is going to peruse through those, so that's why I'm kind of doing a little bit before 11 o'clock, give you a little bit extra time to get yours in, give Otto time to peruse the options. One listener not only getting their perfect album side, all 5 songs of those played during the Buzz Lunch, they will also score themselves a $20 gift card courtesy of Music Box Records. Again, I am a big fan of that joint. Show them some love. They are on downtown A Street. I don't have the address right in front of me, but it's pretty easy to find. Check out their Facebook page for more information. They do some like kind of unboxing, especially if you're into vinyls, that is a place to be. If you're not into vinyls, definitely a place to check out. They have quite the selection, and they'll actually they have, again, I don't want to make too much work, kind of do actually, hope the business crushes it, have had success ordering some specific albums if they don't have it on hand, see if they can't help it out. Again, shout out to Music Box, big fan of that joint. Submit your top 5 Buzz songs for the Perfect Album side during the Buzz Lunch. Today is the first day we got that fired off, so pump for that one. Keep those requests coming as well. 920-451-2300.
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ACDC Sheboygan's Rock Station 106.5. The Buzz got us 5.5 minutes after, or shy rather, of 11 o'clock. There is still plenty of room for your request. I have got one song jotted down. I have got one song plugged in. There is obviously plenty of room for your request. We'll get you more details. We'll recap yesterday's Doesn't Suck on the other side of 11. On we roll, Breaking Benjamin's.

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Some men you just can't reach. So you get what we had here last week, which is the way he wants it. Well, he gets it.

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1: Guns N' Roses, Sheboygan's Rock Station 106.5, The Buzz. We are 15 minutes after 11 o'clock. Another 45 minutes, we'll get The Buzz Lunch fired off. Keep those coming. 920-451-2300. Actually, now have got two songs plugged in. Had a texted in request for some Ozzy. I had a different Ozzy song on the way a little bit before 11 o'clock. So easy enough to make that one work. Plenty of room for yours. We'll run you through the details on that. Again, we got that new feature during the noon hour today. We'll recap yesterday.

0: Judas Priest, Sheboygan's Rock Station 106.5 The Buzz, 22 minutes after 11 o'clock. Initially was going to have some requested music from Tool right there. It's got a little bit longer ramp, so I got more time for the weather. So that said, Dylan, I got yours shortly on the way. We'll get that on right after the weather. Got a little more time that I can fill you in on the details on that. That said, we are getting closer and closer. 37 minutes, we'll kick off the Buzz Lunch. So keep those requests coming. Did just get a couple of them in. Brian, Chad, got those on the list. Set them aside for the noon hour. But keep them coming. 920-451-2300. If there's something you want to hear, let us know, gang. We have got the Gene Simmons Band. All request Buzz Lunch. Rest of this week is going to be your shot at some tickets to go check out. Gene Simmons will be at Epic Event Center in Green Bay Thursday, the 5th of November. So got some time before that shindig gets underway. Tickets are available at epicgreenbay.com. But the rest of this week, birthday trivia will be your shot to get on, I'm pretty sure, the will call list for Gene Simmons. Again, Thursday, the 5th of November is the date on that one. Mentioned it last hour, but it's worth repeating because it is a brand new feature during the Buzz Lunch, which we get fired off today. The perfect album side with Music Box Records is on the way. You do still have time to submit your top five buzzworthy songs, any mix of buzz artists that you like. Let us know. Otto's going to select one winner, going to play all five songs for your perfect album side during the Buzz Lunch. Also, going to get you a $20 gift card courtesy of Music Box Records just on top of it. Because why the hell not? Big fan of Music Box. I've mentioned it since they started this. I've actually talked about them before they were even with us on board with this one. So, again, big fan of that joint. Huge thanks to Music Box for putting this on. Again, check out more details at the Buzz Lunch page, 1065thebuzz.com. But keep them coming. Got a song you want to hear? Let us know. 920-451-2300. 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
10: Still cloudy, some steady cloud cover rolling in as this morning progresses. We are at 65 degrees for the time being. A little room for it to warm up. High of 67 degrees. Now looking at a 40% chance of some showers. We may get some spotty wetness around the area. Overnight low, 53 degrees. Bumps up to a 60% chance of evening. Mainly overnight showers, but if it comes in a little bit before midnight, would not rule that out. Tomorrow, high of 68 degrees, another 70% chance. Continued showers for your ticket window Thursday. Friday, bit of a step back temperature-wise, but likely to be dry for us. High of 61 degrees to wrap up your work week on Friday. 60 on Saturday, 61 on Sunday, 57 on Monday. So getting a little on the chilly side. 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Back into nonstop rock requested tour going out to Dylan on the bus. Appreciate you, gang.

Springs, Sheboygan's Rock Station 106.5, The Buzz, closing in on The Buzz Lunch. Again, keep those requests coming. Who is it? Matt texted one of your songs, Ozzy. We'll get that on the other side of the doors of The Buzz.

0: texted in request for Ozzy, Mr. Crowley, Sheboygan Rock Station 106.5 The Buzz. Well, that is going to do it. My name is Bildo. Have yourself a lovely rest of your Wednesday. We'll be back a little later on this afternoon. The Cars request, he asked me not to say who it was. I read the text message and I completely spaced on it. So I apologize. I just marked it as unread. So Otto's going to make his way into the studio. He'll get that fired off. So again, my apologies on that. Buzz Lunch is right around the corner. If there's something you want to hear, hit us up, 920-451-2300.
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All right.

106.5 The Buzz, nonstop rock, text request dropping in from Chad, looking for Smashing Pumpkins. Mayonnaise, mayonnaise for lunch. I'm all right with that. Goes good on the BLP pizza. What's up, man? It is Otto. All request Buzz lunch is on 920-451-2300. We've got our first Ultimate Album Side winner. That's going to be on the way. I mean, Heather got her album side all ready to go here. Still going to have text to win birthday trivia. Got your Gene Simmons tickets on the way for that. And, of course, all your requests. 920-451-2300. Got something you want to hear. Brian, looking for Rush. Getting in the subdivisions. Hump Day Wednesday. All request Buzz Lunch again. 920-451-2300.

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1: 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You wanted the best, you got Kiss and Psycho Circus. 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Going to be up at Epic Events Center in Green Bay, November the 5th. 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
2: Well, in the words of Supertramp, it's raining again. Isolated showers, cloudy, 67. Get showers overnight, cloudy, 63. Thursday, showers, cloudy, and 68. 63 and raining right now in Sheboygan, 74. Partly cloudy for Monte Carlo. Weather details, 106.5. The Buzz. 920-451-2300. Got something you want to hear. All right, time now for the Buzz Lunch Perfect Album Side with Music Box Records. 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We got the form right there, bottom of the page. 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They get all kinds of good stuff there. Well, Heather, congratulations. Somebody had to be the first, and it's you. So we get it going with Funeral Portrait, Suffocate City, your ultimate album side on the All Request Buzz Lunch.

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0: 106.5 The Buzz, Nonstop Rock, Floyd. Getting comfortably numb. There you go. Wrapping up Heather's perfect album side on the Buzz Lunch. So, all right. Funeral Portrait, Baby Metal, Electric Callboy, The Ramones, Gabba Gabba Hey, Green Day, and, of course, Floyd getting out the live version of Comfortably Numb. There you go. Again, submit your five, 1065thebuzz.com. Hit the Buzz Lunch page, and we'll have another winner next Wednesday. All right, speaking of winners, on to the birthdays we go. Got a five-pack of birthday songs here. Let's go to work on the birthdays. Lacey Chabert, 44 years old. Her father, the inventor of toaster strudels, would maybe not be happy to hear that. Marion Cotillard, 51. Fran Drescher, 69 years old today. Actor Kieran Culkin, 44. Actor Ezra Miller, 34. Actress Monica Bellucci, 62. Actress Jenna Elfman, 55. Actress Crystal Bernard, 65. Actress Angie Dickinson, 95 years old, still with us. Dancer, actress Maddie Ziegler. The girl from the Sia video, 24 today. Eric Stoltz. Fast Times at Ridgemont High. He was Lance in Pulp Fiction and was also Rocky in Mask. Oh, God. 65 today. Formula One driver Max Verstappen, 29 years old. Super, super, Max, Max. AEW star Swerve Strickland, 36. Former NFL star Jamal Anderson, 54. Former tennis star Martina Hingis, 46. Former NFL star Adam Pac-Man Jones, 43. Former WWE babe Candice Michelle, 48. And former Green Bay Packer David Bakhtiari, 35 years old. You know, if Dave can still play, we could maybe, wouldn't be the worst thing for him. Singer Johnny Mathis, 91 years old and still with us today.
1: Chances are,
0: he's still alive. Rapper T-Pain, 42. Singer Trey Anastasio from Fish, 62. Ben Lovett from Mumford & Sons, 40. And Marilyn McCoo from The Fifth Dimension, 83 years old today. Man, a lot of birthdays today. Born on this day, no longer with us, drummer Buddy Rich. Author Truman Capote. Singer Frankie Lyman, no word on the status or age of the teenagers, and Chris Von Erich. Birthday songs, Mark Bolan from T-Rex, born on this day, no longer with us. Got John Lombardo from 10,000 Maniacs, 74 years old. Drummer Matt Madero of From Ashes to New and Trivium fame, 35. Guitarist Brian Damage Forsyth. From Kix, 69 years old, and Gibby Haynes from the Butthole Surfers, 69 years old. So, all right, Butthole Surfers, Kix, From Ashes to New, 10,000 Maniacs, T-Rex on the way, and we move. Text to win, birthday trivia. Somebody going to be on the way for Gene Simmons in Green Bay. 72 years old today, actor Barry Williams of Brady Bunch fame. When it's time to change. Yeah, exactly. All right, so Brady Bunch trivia it shall be. The addition of what now hated character in season 5 is considered to be the moment the Brady Bunch jumped the shark, according to many fans. What character am I talking about? 920-451-2300, text in. First one to get it right. Going to Gene Simmons in Green Bay. In season 5 of the Brady Bunch, the addition of what now hated character is considered to be the moment the show jumped the shark, according to many fans. Text in 920-451-2300. Again, first one to get it right, going to Gene Simmons. The addition of what now hated character in season 5 of the Brady Bunch considered to be the moment the show jumped the shark, according to many fans. What character? 920-451-2300. Again, first one to get it right, going to Gene Simmons. The addition of what now hated character to the Brady Bunch in season 5 is considered to be the moment the show jumped the shark, according to many fans. What character? 920-451-2300.
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0: 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All right, got a pile of leftovers, which, yeah, I kind of expected that, having the perfect album side today, but all right, cool. We can, Wednesdays, by the way, yeah, that's going to be the plan going forward. Perfect album side, still going to have birthday trivia, all that good stuff for you. Speaking of which, Boss Man Wiener won, yeah, shocking. How did I know when I started giving away Gene Simmons tickets? Huh? Bet your Boss Man Wiener's going to try to win this week. I'm amazed he didn't have tickets already for the show. But there you are. All right, so just make sure that's what now. Now, I think that's within the bounds of the restraining order, right, Boss? I'm kidding. Let's see. The addition of what hated character, according to many fans in Season 5, is considered to be the moment the Brady Bunch jumped the shark. That would be the arrival of Cousin Oliver. Yeah. Having watched a lot of Brady Bunch when I was a kid, look, man, the reruns are on and we only have like 5 channels on TV, all right? This is...
1: I was raised back before there was a thing called cable.
0: So, yes, I've seen most and almost all of the Brady Bunch episodes. Yeah, Cousin Oliver was definitely when it took a turn, but all right, there you go. Another shot, Gene Simmons tickets coming. Text to win birthday trivia tomorrow. 920-451-2300. Got one more birthday song. Happy birthday, Mark Boland. T-Rex. Bang it gong. Get it on. It's on the Buzz Lunch. 920-451-2300.

106.5 The Buzz, nonstop rock in the cars. By love, CHD looking for some cars. Also, Buzz, the cars, bye-bye love to Precious Peggy from Boss Man. He's tired of playing the waiting game. Please mention, but don't mention from who. Boss Man likes surprises. Keep rocking and enjoying some cold adult beverages, to which it, yes. Yes, I will. 920-451-2300. All right, got a lot of leftovers today because we had the perfect album side, but no worries, man. We got room for everything. Psycho Dave, looking for Shinedown. It's Bully on the Buzz.

0: 106.5 The Buzz, Nonstop Rock Mudvayne. And Silenced, getting Jason looking for that. 920-451-2300. Yeah, it's something you want to hear. Call them in, text them in. Hump Day, Wednesday, sports calendar on the way. 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
0: Isolated lingering showers, cloudy 67 today. Tonight, showers pretty much all night. Cloudy 63. Thursday, showers for the afternoon. Cloudy and 68. Got 63 right now in Sheboygan, 49, partly cloudy, Pyongyang, North Korea. Weather details, 1065thebuzz.com. 920-451-2300. Yeah, got a text request. Drop it in. Getting through your Buzz Lunch leftovers. Happy Hump Day, Otto. You pick today. Just wanted to say I have enjoyed the buzz a lot since I started delivering packages up here from FedEx Don, to which I say, well, if you're leaving it to me to pick something out, I think Motorhead would, yeah, I mean, sure, one. We'll see if these guys can, you know, make a go of it. Lucky young man from England. Doing Bowie and Heroes on the Buzz.

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1: And Sports Day, Wednesday, baseball. Well, we got the playoffs continuing. Game 2's underway. Atlanta up 1-0. Taking on Philly. It's over in NBC right now. So it's a best of three. So winner go home for the Phillies. White Sox at Houston coming up at 4. White Sox winner yesterday. So, of course they did. Of course. His holiness would have no less. Red Sox, Yankees. Boy, Boston did not look good last night. NBC at 1 o'clock. Yanks up 1-0. And speaking of not looking good last night, it's winner go home for the Cubs. San Diego's up 1-0. LB Peacock at 9 o'clock. Hey, wait till next year, man. That, right? That's not the thing anymore. Okay. WNBA playoffs, Atlanta-Washington game 2. Atlanta's up 1-0. It was also best of 3 series. ESPN at 6. Golden State-Dallas. Golden State up 1-0. That's ESPN at 8 o'clock. NHL season opening week continues. Doubleheader on TNT. 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

106.5 The Buzz, Nonstop Rock, Papa Roach, and the Wake Up Callin' of a Solid Hour on a Hump Day Wednesday. That means tomorrow's Thursday. Oh, big day on the Buzz Lunch tomorrow. I mean, they're all kind of big days on the Buzz Lunch, but specifically a big day coming on Thursday. Allison Chains and Wood on the Buzz.

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1: You've seen The Butcher? 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And that's the thing about Brockman's. When they put the specials page up, that's when the brain starts to kick in and you start getting it. Like last week, they got ring bologna on special. Oh, yeah. You know, I haven't had a ring bologna in a while. Yeah, that's a good idea. So, Brockman's Meats, 12th Street in Sheboygan. Stop on over. And Meet The Butcher coming during the Buzz Lunch tomorrow, 12:15, with Brockman's Meats and 106.5 The Buzz.
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0: Isolated afternoon showers, cloudy 67. Get showers overnight, cloudy 63. Thursday, showers all day, cloudy and 68. Looking at 64-inch Sheboygan, 91, and partly cloudy for Aruba. Weather details, 1065thebuzz.com. 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Ice Nine Kills, Twisting the Knife on the Buzz.

106.5 The Buzz. Snap Rack, brand new out of Foo Fighters in Window. Julia, yeah, good to hear those guys picked up a gig for the week. I'm going to be opening for AC/DC out in New Jersey. Oh, good, good. Good to hear they're finding work.

0: 106.5 The Buzz, Nonstop Rock, Andrex. Hey, Joe. Where are you going with that gun in your... Nowhere. Nowhere. What gun? I don't have a gun. All right. Green and Gold Fan Zone, 106.5thebuzz.com. Got all the latest out of Lambo. Bad news back today. Jaden Reed, IR, out for the year. Neck injury sustained against the Jets. All right. So season-ending neck surgery. All right. You need the Green and Gold Fan Zone this year, my friends, to keep up with the offensive line moves we've been making. They're just rifling through the scrap heap. After last week, maybe should have taken care of that in the offseason, eh, Goody? You think? Maybe? Possibly? We are where we are, and all right, we got Tampa and a backup quarterback this weekend, so... once again, so I was down at Raw on Monday night in Milwaukee. That was interesting because you know how they always do the, local team athletes in attendance part. Well, that was one of the rare ones where, from all three, they showed like one or two of the Packers were in the front row, and that was the most tepid response I've ever heard for a Packers are in the house in Wisconsin. You guys better turn this around, all right? You got about 10 seconds here before this can... Hostile, almost. And then they showed the Bucks as like five guys, and it was like, who? Who are these guys? Oh, that's the Bucks! And it's like, oh, man. I don't even recognize who's on the team. Yeah, it's going to be a long year. Long year, friends, and... I miss Giannis already. And then they showed the Brewers, and it's like the roof came off the place. So. And the Miz right out front. Our Miz. Not since it was Raw. I guess I should probably clarify that. No, our Miz. Because, he's the Miz, and he's pretty awesome, and go Brewers, and we're just waiting for this weekend, man. Either way, Green and Gold Fan Zone and all your sports coverage, 106.5thebuzz.com.
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Gone, gone, gone. Getting through hump day Wednesday. Another solid hour of Nonstop Rock on Linkin Park, Pearl Jam after 3, and Zep. Long ride through Kashmir on The Buzz.

106.5 The Buzz, Nonstop Rock and Pearl Jam. Let me stay alive, get to Jane's Addiction. Got Dayseeker coming and Korn on the way. Nonstop Rock on your Wednesday. Van Halen running with the devil in the Buzz.

0: 106.5 The Buzz, Nonstop Rock, Jane's Addiction. And Jane says, another solid hour on your hump day Wednesday. And don't forget tomorrow morning. Speaking of the green and gold, kickoff cash back again. I'll be listening tomorrow morning between 8 and 9. Millbug's got your kickoff cash keyword. Text it in. And if the green and gold successfully return a kickoff for a touchdown this weekend, one lucky texter going to win $10,000. And usually, you know, if you want to make 10 grand on football, that requires like a, at least a significant bet. No, this just requires a text message. So if you listen between 8 and 9, Milldog's got the magic word. 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
0: Lingering isolated showers and patchy fog, otherwise cloudy, 67. Showers overnight, patchy fog, 63. Thursday showers, patchy fog, and 69. Sitting at 65 right now in Sheboygan, 85 and partly cloudy out in Vegas. Weather details, 1065thebuzz.com. Another solid hour, Nonstop Rock. Get to your afternoon oddity on the way. Getting out some Dayseeker and crawl back to my comment. I suppose it's October now, so. All right, those of you who have been waiting, yes, you can officially start putting up the Halloween decorations, all right? It's month appropriate. Dayseeker, it's on the buzz.

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0: 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I hate everything about you. Getting in AC/DC from Ashes to New. And, woo! Skinner, man! Gordon, Freak on the Leash on the Buzz.
1: Something takes a part of me. 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

0: 1065 The Buzz, Nonstop Rock, AC/DC, heading out back in black. Another solid hour on your Wednesday, and we head to California for your What Not to Do This Weekend, or This Week, oddity. The Ventura County Sheriff's Department has issued a warning after a person found a dangerous naval marking device on a beach and brought it home. People, when you find stuff that seems weird or possibly dangerous, don't touch it. bomb squad responded to a home in Ojai because of the Navy MK-25 phosphorus marine marker. That's a aerially deployed pyrotechnic device, creates smoke and flame to mark specific reference points on the water's surface. A person said they were concerned about the safety of beachgoers, so picked it up and took it home. And later decided to call the authorities. The Sheriff's Department says marine markers can burn at temperatures of up to 3,000 degrees and are extremely toxic. Officials have not identified which beach the device was found on, but the Navy dropped it most likely as part of a training exercise before it washed on. Yeah, folks, once again, just get weird stuff on the beach. Don't pick it up. Man, that seems weird. See, this is, wasn't that how the blob started? Where it says, wow, this seems weird. Let me poke it with a stick. Don't do that. Call somebody who, you know, is paid to pick up some. And better than that is even, well, this is dangerous to leave out here for the rest of the beachgoers. I'll just take it home. Don't do that. Leave stuff in the words of the immortal words of my grandma. Hey, don't monkey with that. The hell are you doing? But, yeah. So, again, folks, don't pick up random stuff on the beach. And if you do, probably even better, don't bring it home. Yay. Nonstop Rock from Ashes to New on the way.
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Chili Peppers, and Bad Leg in Perfect Circle. Also get the Foreigner 2 text request. Otto, I have court tomorrow. Gonna get Metallica ride the Lightning. Again, I don't think our courts are allowed to do that here, but... Well, all right, fair enough, depending on what you're headed in for. Good luck! I just want to tell you, good luck. We're all counting on you. It's Ride the Lightning. Metallica. Some of us.

0: 1065 The Buzz, nonstop rock, latest out of Perfect Circle. Stardust getting through your hump day Wednesday. All right, so we got ticket windows tomorrow. We got Beat the Butcher tomorrow. We got the Buzz Lunch, a shot at Gene Simmons tickets tomorrow. Mystery Box back again on Mondays. 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
0: Yeah, showers for the evening and overnight. Otherwise, patchy fog, 63. Showers early Thursday, and then more showers and patchy fog, high near 69. Thursday night, showers early, gradual clearing, and a low dropping all the way to 47. Ooh, boy. Yeah, fall. Welcome to it, friends. Looking at 64 right now in Sheboygan, 81, partly cloudy, New Delhi, India. Weather details, 106.5thebuzz.com. 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

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And Addicted. Wednesday rolls along. 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Oz Woman, this one's for you. It's Name and Blood on The Buzz.

0: And no one like you. All right, there we are, friends. Wednesday in the books. All right, we may know by the end of tonight who the Brew Crew is taking on this weekend, so we shall see. I mean, yeah, boy, Cubs. That was, in the word, as they said on The Simpsons, all right, I'm not going to lie, a lot of people saw that, so that did not go well, but, hey, all right, you know what? Wait till next year, right, guys? No, you're not dead yet. You got a shot tonight yet, so we'll see. Otherwise, yeah, we got the Padres coming. I'd say most likely we got the Padres coming. We'll see how that goes. Getting ready for the weekend. All right. Let's roll. Let's be careful out there. Don't let them grind you down. Go Badgers. Go Pack, go. Go Brewers. Have a good one, friends.
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Megadeth Thane Symphony of Destruction. Dildo back in at 5. Have a good one, friends. Buzz Lunch tomorrow. Beat the Butcher for a Thursday. Get petty. Mary Jane's Last Dance on the Buzz.

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Fighters, Sheboygan's Rock Station 106.5, The Buzz, and a howdy doody dooters. Happy Wednesday afternoon, closing in on the weekend. Buzz got us on the Eve ticket windows. We're returning tomorrow. We'll get you details on that. New one from Turnstile, Matt from Van Halen on The Buzz.

0: look out for me. That's new music from Turnstile, Sheboygan's Rock Station 106.5 The Buzz. Again, thank you lovely folks for joining me. My name is Bill Dolin. After 5 o'clock, winding down your Wednesday afternoon, heading our way towards the weekend buzz. Ticket windows to return tomorrow. Going to be your last crack at some Robin Trower tickets. We'll be at the Pabst Theater Tuesday, the 13th of October. That is 2 weeks from yesterday. So all through the day tomorrow, be listening. Random points. We'll fire off those ticket windows. I'll do text to win, as I usually do in the mornings. A lot easier to keep everything on the up and up. Keep everything kind of just in front of me. Get it worked out one way or another. When you hear that ticket window through the day tomorrow, again, hit us up 920-451-2300. If you get yourself the sixth person through, we will put you on the will call list to go check out Robin Trower again Tuesday, 13th of October. That is going on at the Pabst Theater down in Milwaukee. We will take a look at the weather buzz. Kick us off with some Lincoln Park up next on the buzz.
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0: 67 and a little on the cloudy side, gang. Temperatures gradually going to be dipping. 63 degrees the low for tonight. It's not going to be hitting a wall too bad. Solid chance of some showers returning, mainly after midnight. May sneak in just a little bit prior to that. 60% chance of some evening overnight showers for tonight. Looking ahead to tomorrow, high of 68 degrees comes with a 70% chance of Thursday showers for us. Friday looks like it's going to stay dry, though a little on the cooler side with a high of 61 degrees. To wrap up your work week, 60 on Saturday, partly cloudy skies. Does look like this weekend should stay dry for us. Sunday we have a high of 61 degrees. Bumps up to a 10% chance of showers, but still pretty solid. Monday getting a little brisk. High of 57 to kick off your work. Details, as always, 1065thebuzz.com.

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0: STP, Sheboygan Truck Station 106.5. The Buzz. Well, only took about a month into the season, but Packers realizing that maybe a little offensive line help wouldn't be a bad thing. Better late than never. At least we'll take it. Hopefully, they can hit the ground running. We'll talk about that here shortly. Throwing some sleep theory up after Aerosmith and the Buzz.
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0: Molly Crew, Sheboygan's Rock Station 106.5, The Buzz. Well, quite the struggle, Buzz. Dumpster fire, probably the better way to say it, but you know what? I'm being generous. Packers offensive line, not been great so far this year. Honestly, I didn't think it was going to be great going into the season. I didn't think it was going to be a steaming pile of dog doo like it has been for the first 3 weeks. Hopefully things are shaping up. Get a little bit of help over the last couple days. Signing a trio of offensive linemen, as we heard. I think it was Monday, signing Lakin Thompson, Tomlinson, and Mekhi Becton. Maybe that was both on Monday. Whatever. It doesn't matter. Yesterday, adding to the list. Kevin Zeitler with Scotty Boy is coming back. I believe most of those guys strictly interior offensive line, so we'll see what the tackle situation was. Obviously, I have a feeling Jordan Morgan is going to be staying put at left tackle, I think. I believe he's been playing there for the last couple days or last couple weeks. But we'll have to wait and see. Either way, at least they're making efforts at it. I have been saying it since the beginning of the season. Why didn't they do this in the off season? But you know, it is what it is. Better late than never. Hopefully this clears things up. Can't imagine they're going to just hit the ground running seamlessly and stuff. Genuinely curious to see if they just kind of throw him to the wolves and have him start this weekend right off the bat, because I mean, can it be much worse than what the last couple weeks were? I don't know. I hope not, because it's been pretty freaking bad. Either way, talking about that, Green and Gold Fan Zone, 106.5thebuzz.com. Either way, go Packers. You know I still love them.
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13: Still a little on the cloudy side. Stay put 67 degrees, so it hasn't really started cooling off quite yet, but inevitably going to be doing just that. 63 degrees, your low for this evening. 60% chance of showers, mainly after midnight. But we will keep an eye on that. 1065thebuzz.com, keeping you up to date. All the doings weather-wise, 68 tomorrow, another 70% chance of continued showers on Thursday, 61, likely dry on Friday, kind of hanging out to the low 60s through the weekend. Man,

Ozzy, Sheboygan, Rock Station 106.5, The Buzz, closing in on 7 o'clock, so that is just about going to do it. Do got some Alien Ant Farm on the way before I boogie, throwing some Rush after the Architects. Their latest is Broken Mirror on The Buzz.

0: Sheboygan Rock Station 106.5 The Buzz. Well, that is going to do it. My name is Bill Doe. Have yourself a delightful rest of your Wednesday. Enjoy what is left of it. I will be back tomorrow morning. Get your ticket window Thursday underway. I got a last crack at Robin Trower. Tickets will be at the Pabst Theater 13th of October. Let me double check that. I know I talked about it just a little bit ago. Yes, 13th of October, 2 weeks from yesterday at the Pabst Theater. But on that note, I'm all donezo. Have a good one.
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